0: Babayan. So I hope that the civil society groups will be able to bring what is in the Senate, what is happening in the Senate, to the public, and for them to be able to explain what's happening to the public.
1: With all these things happening po, no, yung mga nangyari na at nangyayari pa, the instability, the chaos sa Senado,
0: yes.
1: Do you think mas magiging mahirap ang papel ng prosecution dito po sa impending impeachment trial against the Vice President?
0: You know, kung hindi man nangyari yung kaguluhan sa Senate, or ito nga, no, na after all that chaos in the past few days, the prosecutors will prepare the same way with all the diligence that we need to prepare for a very good trial. We're trying to not listen to the noise.
1: Uh-huh.
0: Ayaw po naming guluhin ang sarili namin with what's happening in the Senate. Although admittedly, alam po namin na nangyari ang mga kaguluhang ito delay or to have an effect on the impeachment.
1: Mm-hmm.
0: Hindi naman namin masasabi na this is isolated from the impeachment, no? It was clear that the coup last Monday was done for the impeachment or to have an effect on the impeachment.
1: Mm-hmm.
0: In fact, they did it while we were deliberating on the resolution with the impeachment articles.
1: Mm-hmm.
0: So, basta po kaming prosecutors, private, including our private prosecutors na tumutulong po, we are just doing our best in preparing for trial.
1: Mm-hmm. Okay, let me repeat that, no? Kasi kung tama ba yung narinig ko po na you absolutely, definitely believe na yung nangyaring coup sa Senado ay may kinalaman directly sa pending impeachment trial ni VP Sara.
0: Yes, yes. I said that and I will say that again.
1: Thank you.
0: Lahat po kami ay naniniwala na may kinalaman sa impeachment po, yung
2: coup. Opo. Si Congressman Keith Flores, Congbel, voted to abstain, no, nung nagkaroon kayo ng House votes. But now he is part of the prosecution team. I was wondering how that may affect his being a member of the prosecution team. Kasi parang ang hirap i-connect,
0: explain.
2: You know? Yes.
0: Connect. Okay.
2: Him being abstaining and becoming a part of the team.
0: Mm-hmm. Okay, you know, I know Congressman, he's one of my very good friends in Congress, and I understand his vote. I will not explain it. We should leave that to him.
2: Mm-hmm.
0: But in any case, we were chosen as prosecutors based on our background as lawyers. And siguro sabihin ko na din na, you know, when you're a lawyer practicing litigation, if whether you believe or not in the case, sa totoo lang po, lalo na kung bago kayong abogado, no, kailangan nyo gawin yung inyong trabaho because that's part of your duties as a lawyer.
1: Mm-hmm.
0: In any case, I know that Kong Keith will be able to do his job very well as a prosecutor because he was a practicing litigator.
1: Mm-hmm.
0: And again, I understand his vote of abstention, and this has something to do, of course, with where he is a resident of.
1: Mm-hmm. Okay. Congbel,

0: Let me go back to the issue of anong ginawa ng mga kamag-anak ni VP Sara Duterte sa lower house. First question, meron po ba sa tatlong Duterte sa Kamara, meron po ba sa kanila na miyembro ng Justice Committee?
1: Wala po. Wala po sa kanilang miyembro ng Justice Committee.
0: And nagpakita lang po sila nung finally magbobotohan na yung Justice Committee, tama po ba?
1: Nagpakita lang po sila noong magbobotohan na sa plenary.
0: Sa plenary, okay. So
1: yes.
0: Parang...
1: I would know this po, Sir Peter.
0: Yeah.
1: Because I go to Congress every day.
0: Ah, congratulations. And I know kasi you're always with, ano di po ba, the chairperson. I mean, you're seated side by side.
1: Yes.
0: Ano? Opo, opo.
1: Yes, except for the one day that I was absent because I was abroad with my husband and my son.
0: Ah.
1: But the next hearing straight from the airport, dumiretso po ako sa hearing. Kaya na-late lang po akong konti.
0: Yun, so perfect attendance. Practically, ano po?
1: Almost.
0: So doon sa botohan sa plenary, doon lang po nagpakita yung tatlong kamag-anak ni VP Sara. So parang too little too late. Paano po? How do you explain that? I mean, they are congressmen. Pati si Paolo Marcoleta nga po, hindi naman member ng Justice Committee, pero
2: presente.
0: Nandun siya. Oo. At, si Boy Interject. Oo, di po ba? I mean, what do you think is preventing them from attending the sessions? I mean, I'm sorry to put you on the spot, no? Just your personal feedback on that.
1: Siguro for them, the sessions or the hearings are not important.
0: Mm-hmm.
1: Yun lang po.
0: Yeah.
1: Hindi po nila pwedeng sabihin na mas importante ang district work nila kung yun po ang kanilang rason, kung yun po ang kanilang excuse. Kasi pare-pareho naman po kaming may district work, may work sa plenaryo, may work sa hearings.
0: Mm-hmm.
1: And we have to be able to juggle all of that at the same time.
0: Yes. Opo. So kung
1: yan lang po.
0: Opo. So kung pinipintasan si Bato de la Rosa dahil ang tagal-tagal na absent.
2: Meron din naman sa kanila.
0: Wala naman ako sinasabing ganun.
2: With that, we'll let you go, Kong Bel. Maraming salamat for this interview.
0: We thank you.
1: Opo.
0: We appreciate your time, ma'am.
2: Ayan,
1: thank you very much.
2: Thank you po.
1: I hope to talk to you soon again.
2: Yes, ma'am. We'll invite you again. Ang ating Lone District Representative of San Juan City, Vice Chairperson of House Committee on Justice and Prosecutor sa Vice President Sara Duterte impeachment trial, Congressman Isabel Zamora. First time nating nakausap on the program. Hinga muna tayo ng kaunti. Magbabalik ang programang
0: Balita
2: Pata. Ang oras natin?
0: Alas 9:41.
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2: Abay! 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Ayan ang ating flavor of the week.
3: Starring
2: like Bato
3: Gun.
2: From bigla ang pagpapakita to bigla ang pagkawala na naman ni Senator Bato de la Rosa. Ayan ang ating pag-uusapan. Kasama na rin, ako talaga yung statement ni SP sa Alan Peter yung nabother ako eh.
3: Ano sabi?
2: Yung sinabi niya, the Senate is under attack.
3: Hindi. Sabi niya, is under attack.
2: Tapos, yun nga.
3: Was under attack.
2: Binawi. Hindi yung mismong live stream nila noong panahon na yun, di ba?
3: Yes.
2: Sinabi, the Senate is under attack.
3: Ah, okay.
2: Oo, kasi doon ako, wait lang. Di ba? Baka mamaya ang isipin ng mga tao, eh, iba pala talaga yung nangyayari ng mga panahon na yon. So, nag-press ko na rin naman siya kahapon and was really very emotional about it. Kausapan natin is ang ating former DILG Secretary Rafael Alunan III joining us on the line. Hello, Secretary! Magandang umaga po, Peter at Rica sa programang Balita Patan.
8: Good morning. Thank you for having me.
2: Our pleasure.
3: Thank you, Sir Rafi. Thank you very much. I know that we disturbed your gym session.
8: Yes, I've been trying to build up my voluntary and involuntary muscles.
2: Keeping fit pa rin dapat. So,
3: okay. Secretary Rafi, let's try to make something out of what's been happening, you know, the chaotic situation and then having been the DILG secretary in the past, ano po. What do you make of all this? Well, press cons ni John Vic Remulla saying at one point na meron ng 10,000 na 10,000 man force na aaresto kay Senator Bato de la Rosa and then ultimately ending in securing the Senate grounds. Can you make something out of that?
8: Yeah, well, Peter, I want to avoid yung he said, she said, and getting involved in speculative discussion. What I want to say is this: if during the time of President Ramos, this thing would not have happened.
3: Mm-hmm.
8: To begin with, there was a great respect for authority. That's number one. He knew how to manage both sides. Number three. Both sides knew that we were serious about governance and that if anybody crossed the line, we would simply just apply the law. Mm-hmm. No fanfare, we just get it done. And that's how we were able to accomplish a lot of our criminal justice system initiatives, bringing to people to justice, whether they were congressmen, mayors, or members of the uniformed services. Pantay-pantay lahat yan. Pag nagkamali kayo, we're going to bring you to court.
3: Mm-hmm.
8: Now, we did not brook any nonsense during our time. And it really depends on the tone and the manner in which and the style of governance. No?
3: Mm-hmm.
8: Today, I'm infuriated that all of the things that we did in the past to lay the foundation for good governance, for reforms, etc., have been cast aside. And rather than working for the causes higher than ourselves, for the common good, for the greater good, looking after the people who need our attention, our care, wala, naging pansarili na yung ating kultura. And those that are supposed to make money in the private sector have joined government because it's more lucrative.
0: Hmm.
8: And unfortunately, it doesn't speak well of the quality of our civics as well.
0: Mm-hmm.
8: Kasi if we were a strong society, we would not tolerate all of these kalokohans, no? From the very beginning, we would have stopped it. But somehow, because of our distractions, our divisions, we allow ourselves to be polarized and become partisans. And deteriorate ng sitwasyon to the point where we now have a ridiculous spectacle of what's happening in government, be it in the legislature or even in the executive. No?
0: Yeah.
8: And it's very, very sad because it comes at a time, Peter, that we need to be united considering that there are so many converging threats to our national survival.
0: Mm-hmm.
8: Threats that are impacting on our national interests. We have this internal fault lines. Ito yung mga sinasabi kong malgovernance at corruption. That's not enough. Because ang lumalabas yan ay we are our own worst enemy.
0: Mm-hmm.
8: Pero napapatungan yan ng mga other issues that impact on our safety, security, and survival.
0: Mm-hmm.
8: For example, yung climate change impacts, no? This is rolling. This is continuing at nag-i-intensify yan, impacting on our coastal population, of which 60% of our populace lie in those areas.
0: Mm.
8: We have to think ahead about their human settlements. Where are we going to move them as the water moves in? When climate change becomes, when the weather becomes warmer, what happens to our food security when there's a prolonged drought? We're not thinking about those things. And then on top of that, we're faced with geopolitical stresses like the war in Iran. The war in Iran has been intensifying over several years. Did we ever think that umutok yan, it will affect our oil supply?
0: Yeah, pero
8: did you ever think that our food security will be impacted?
0: Which brings me to
8: there's the problem of China.
0: Opo, Secretary.
8: So, lumalaki ang problema niyan.
0: Yeah, Secretary. So, do you think sabi nga ni former Senate President Franklin Drilon, sabi niya, itong mga nangyayari ngayon is a collective failure of government. And I think it's the same thing that you're saying in effect, ano po.
8: I'm saying more, Peter. I'm saying that it's a collective failure of both government and society. You know, it's very hard for us to say, let's do things. We need to have this whole of nation approach to solving our problems.
0: Mm-hmm.
8: When we're not doing anything about uniting the nation, we're dividing them.
0: Yeah, but how do you do that? How do you do that, Secretary? I mean, at this point in time, and these are very, this is a very extraordinary time in our history, ano po. And
8: you're absolutely correct.
0: Opo, tapos may mga nagsasabi nga, something's got to give.
8: Peter, you know, the solutions, we should have applied, kasi we know the solutions, but we've never applied them. We should have applied them decades ago. But we keep on postponing, and then the attitude always is leave it to the next administration.
0: Mm-hmm.
8: And as far as society is concerned, well, if it's not affecting me, never mind.
0: Mm-hmm.
8: You know, that kind of attitude is the one that brought us to where we are today.
0: Mm-hmm.
8: Had we applied those intergenerational solutions long ago, we would not be where we are today.
2: But
8: because we are very tolerant, we are forgiving, we are opportunistic, walang mangyayari. Walang nangyayari.
2: Opo.
8: So, you know, the solutions are there. All we have to do is just look back because every time we discuss the same problems and work backwards, it's the same solutions that keep cropping up.
2: Opo.
8: But we keep postponing it.
2: Yeah, so it's...
8: Education is one.
2: Mm.
8: To me, to a foundational solution
9: is overhauling our educational system.
2: Mm-hmm.
9: But we've never done that. Look at where we are now.
2: Mm-hmm. So
9: we're at the bottom of the heap in the world.
2: It's a matter of
9: knowledge and IQ.
2: Opo, it's a matter of ano na rin po, no? Enforcement na rin po ng mga matagal ng pinlano. And speaking of that, Secretary, no, balikan ko lang din po yung nangyari nung mga nakaraang araw on the Senate siege na tinatawag nila. As a former DILG Secretary who has been always in talks with different security agencies ng ating pamahalaan, what do you think might have gone wrong? Kasi ang dami po nating mga security personnel na nandun from different agencies of the government. And yet, nagkagulo ng ganon, we are left with so many questions and nakaalis pa rin si Senator Bato sa premises with an active warrant, with a subpoena from the DILG. What could have gone wrong?
9: You know, during our time, there was great respect between institutions, no? Between the executive and the legislative. And that for the most part, both sides were behaving. We were behaving, so we were not confronted by those problems.
0: Mm-hmm.
9: Assuming that those problems cropped up during our time, the president himself, as the head of the executive branch, would have spoken to the Senate president and the Speaker of the House and to settle the matters at their level, and then for each of them to exercise leadership down the line, mm-hmm. based on their usapan. And that usapan would be based on ensuring that that we respect law and order,
0: mm-hmm.
9: that the criminal justice system should prevail. Because that mm-hmm. was our mantra at the time. Our reform program, Plan Pagbabago, centered on precisely respecting the criminal justice system and, where needed, overhaul.
0: Yeah.
9: No. And so there was great respect among ourselves, and also the fact that we were serious about applying the law.
0: But that yan ngayon, ang questionable ngayon. Oo. Yan po ang questionable ngayon, yung respect for each other among agencies.
2: Uh-huh.
0: Di po ba kasi you have the DILG, you have the PNP,
2: the NBI,
0: you have the NBI,
2: OSAA,
0: and Marines. Parang hindi yata nagkakaunawaan, ano, to say the least. Pero ang tanong po dito is now, let us get your opinion on this, no? So binigyan ng protective custody si Bato de la Rosa ng Senado. Umalis siya sa Senado. Ngayon bang wala na siya sa Senado, pwede na po bang i-serve yung warrant of arrest sa kanya? As far as you're concerned, despite the fact...
9: Go ahead, as far please. As I know, Peter, regardless of whether Senator De La Rosa is in the Senate or not, that warrant can be served.
0: Mm-hmm.
9: It can be served. But of course, the other side will say, we want a local court to issue the warrant of arrest, then we will honor it.
0: Yeah.
9: But you know, that's quibbling. Based on jurisprudence, from what I understand, based on what the Supreme Court has already issued, the ICC ruling is respected by the Philippine government.
0: Mm-hmm.
9: And if there's a warrant of arrest issued by the ICC, it's not a foreign court that's issuing it. It's an international body to which we are a part of, or were a part of.
0: Uh-huh.
9: And in which the warrant of arrest was based on accusations that happened while we were still members of the ICC, by virtue of the Rome Statute. So, ang PNP during my time became the link Interpol. We were the representatives of Interpol in the Philippines. It transferred hands from the NBI to the PNP.
0: Ah, okay.
9: So in terms of serving the warrant, it should be the PNP.
0: All right. Your personal assessment.
9: But then I understand that there is a body.
0: Hmm.
9: There's a body that represents, I think, Interpol, something like that.
2: The Philippines in Interpol.
9: And I think it's headed by General Anthony Alcantara.
0: I know na merong agency na nakikipag-coordinate or kinukoordinate ng Interpol.
8: But they should be coordinating with the PNP to serve the warrant.
0: Okay, let me ask this final question from me, Secretary Rafi. Basing on the reports that you hear, that you're able to view, yung mga iba't ibang initial investigation results mula sa PNP, etc., what do you think of what happened in the Senate? Was that staged? Was that a diversionary tactic? What do you think?
8: Well, that's in the realm of speculation. Right now, I don't have the fact sheet. No, so it's very hard for me to really come up with. You know, in the absence of real evidence or hard data, talagang people will speculate. That's normal, right? So I can easily say, oh, that was staged. Or that was meant to, because it was meant to distract so that Senator De La Rosa could be taken out of the Senate and brought elsewhere.
0: Yeah.
8: No, it's possible na ganon.
0: Opo.
8: No, it's possible that there was really an attempt to enter the premises without permission. At nasita, warning shots were fired, and they returned fire. Kaya't nagagulo.
0: Opo.
8: That's another angle, no. So until the evidence comes out, you know, I'd rather just stay away from the speculation. Kasi right now, sa nakikita ko from my perch, ginugulo ang picture. Somebody is making sure that we are confused, we are divided, our attention is distracted. I'm after those people who are doing that to us.
0: They should
8: be the ones that should be crucified. Because they're not helping the situation any. They're helping, I do not know whether they're helping foreign interests or local interests.
0: But they're
8: definitely working against the interests of the Filipino
0: people.
8: But
0: you think that our uniformed men and women will not move at any given time because of this very chaotic situation?
8: I think my belief, Peter, is that through the years, the armed forces and the Philippine National Police have, I think, succeeded in professionalizing their institutions to follow the Constitution and the chain of command.
0: Okay, very good. And then we'll leave it there for the meantime. Secretary Rafi, maraming salamat. It's always a pleasure talking to you, sir.
8: Most welcome. And Peter, this is for you. Ani mo lasal.
2: Ano daw?
0: One big fight!
2: Ayun pala, yung ani mo lasal. Akala ko kung ano yung sinabi.
0: Thank you, Sir Grammy.
2: Happy weekend.
8: You too. Thank you. Bye-bye.
2: Kayong mga sports buff kayo, halatang magkakasama kayo sa sidelines doon. 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
0: Uy. 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
2: Oh.
0: Birthday din eh.
2: Tita!
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2: Ayan, di ba? You're gonna Tita Cory!
0: Happy birthday!
2: Kabayan with Danny Buenafe.
0: Susunod na!
2: Nakasama niyo po Rica Lazo.
0: Peter Musngi.
2: God bless everyone. 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
0: Hoy, relax tayo ngayong weekend.
2: Yes.
0: Dahil maaksyong Lunes ang ating inaasahan.
2: Oh, we deserve the rest.
0: Yes.
2: Bye-bye.
0: Good night.

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5: You can imagine it already. Kasi nga, the senators. Kasama ang senators. We will have the day with them, nakausapin sila, para malaman natin, out of due respect also, to the positions.
6: So if you can name the senators that medyo nasa list natin?
5: Everybody was present.
6: The majority?
5: Everybody was present. And those who came before and after. Para malaman natin lahat. Oh, we will ask them. We will ask our friends in media. We will ask the PNP. We will ask the DILG. We will ask the NBI about this. Baka mag-overlap lang to sa DOJ investigation, but we can deal with that. I will talk to the Secretary of Justice. Kahit i-joint namin to na investigation, pwede. Wala akong problema ron. Kaya lang, syempre, the NBI is under the DOJ. Baka mas maganda kung dito talaga nakaserve yung investigasyon, but they will be assisting us in that regard.
6: Muna po ba sa hands?
5: Okay?
7: Sir, Sir, meron po ba tayong update on filing of flood control or infrastructure cases?
5: Maraming nangyayari. Many things are happening. Maraming nahihinog na. At you will find out in due time. Within the month, marami kami ifa-file. Within next month, marami ifa-file. merong matingin namin mahihilog pa ng early July, ma-file din namin, pero tuloy-tuloy yan, hindi tumitigil ang trabaho rito. People go to work here every day to precisely to attend to that. Kasi nga, yun ang trabaho namin. That's the job that we swore to undertake when we accepted our positions here.
6: Sir Conti lang, on the subject of the legality or the validity of the arrest warrant, would you like to comment on the conflict?
5: There's a presumption of regularity based on 1951, Republic Act 1951. It is for the court to stop it because it's the executive's function to serve it.
6: Pero so yung sinasabi nila na parang medyo 1951 and then the Rome Statute of Article 50?
5: Hindi, ano yan?
6: Wala yan.
5: The Rome Statute will not apply here as much as 1951. Because Rome Statute does not anymore apply to this case. This is a very purely local matter. Hindi ito nagpupunta sa ICC. Ito ay dito sa ating bansa.
6: Because we're not a member of it anymore?
5: That's one reason. Yeah. So, but 1951 is the prevailing law. It's the prevailing law.
6: Okay, sir. Thank you.
5: Okay?
7: Sir, meron po ba kayong bagong request for PhD o and if you can name it? Thank you.
5: Wala pa kaming request. Pero marami kaming binabantayan ngayon. We're guarding a lot of things. We're in constant touch with our investigators who are also in touch with the AMLA, with the Anti-Money Laundering Council, so that we are on the track of, we're trying to follow the money. Yan pa rin sa flood control, we're trying to follow the money. Yung pa rin. In the end, that's what matters here.
6: Konti lang sir, medyo na excited na kami sa'yo. May laundry list na ako sir, konti lang. Yung SBRC sir, Blue Ribbon, binigay na ni Senator Lacson to.
5: Yes,
6: there are
5: yes.
6: Several recommendations there. Will you? How are you going to use the report?
5: No, we will. No, we will validate everything. We have. It's a guide to us. It's a guide for us to use.
6: Not necessarily adapt,
5: because we have to find out through our own sources, and of course, we have to follow the evidence.
6: So, yung special panel of investigators, which allegedly issued recommendations already. Can we get an update on it? And if you're going to...
5: What do you mean? What special panel?
6: On the case, Speaker Martin.
5: No, basta ongoing our work, John. Ongoing our work. It's a very active case right now. Every day, we're working on that case. Hindi kami tumitigil.
6: No subpoenas forthcoming?
5: We have issued subpoenas, but we're not revealing the persons in the seat of the subpoenas. Let's put it this way. What we are up against is big money who can afford all the lawyers and even their own private investigators who may want to throw a monkey wrench into the judicial process. So we have to play with our own by our own rules for us to be effective in this job.
6: Sir, kung may subpoena, may PI na tayo.
5: Andiyan yan. Wala, papasok na yan dyan. Kasi yung subpoena power naman, kahit sa fact-finding, we have subpoena powers.
8: Sir, Evan Alvarez po from UNDP. Balikan ko lang po yung sa PHDO. Since si Sen. Cheese po meron ng PHDO, are we looking na rin po ba ng mag-file ng complaint sa AMLA para po ma-freeze yung assets niya?
5: Well, we're on that. We're working our way through it. Yeah.
8: Sooner than later.
6: So yung kailangan speaker sir, wala pa siya sa PI level?
5: Malapit na rin. Yung unang kaso niya, nandiyan na. Yung money laundering, nandiyan na. But there are other counts of money laundering that were filing before the other main cases that we filed. May main case pa yan eh.
6: So yung mga pending mo kay San Joel, Cheese?
5: Ongoing. Kaya lang, you know, we don't want to get lost in the we don't really want to din out the noise of impeachment. Impeachment is a constitutional process, as we are a constitutional body. We give due respect to that process. Kaya ayaw namin makihalo sa ingay ng impeachment. But ito, wala kaming choice. 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Not even the president will do that. Who has the power? Not even us. Nobody here can say that or do that. And when you try to be above the law, then you have a problem.
2: Yan po ang bahagi ng press conference ni Ombudsman Jesus Crispin Remulla kung saan inanunsyo niya na pinapatawan ng 6-month preventive suspension si Senate Sergeant at Arms Mau Aplasca kaugnay ng nangyaring barilan sa Senado noong May 13 at pagtakas ni Senator Ronald Bato de la Rosa sa Senate custody. 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
1: The process of forming a panel that will be complete by the end of the day para mag-issue na kami ng subpoenas for next week.
3: As early as next week, sir?
1: As early as next week.
3: Okay.
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0: Maraming salamat, Kelly Cordero. 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
4: To a certain extent, as to the disappearance po of Senator Bato, sila po talaga yung person of interest. Pero kung we're pursuing or investigating, we are not yet on that level. Ang concern po namin ngayon dito is we have a case still pending with the Supreme Court.
0: Dumako naman po tayo ngayon sa DOJ kung saan may ginaganap po na press conference si Justice Secretary Frederick Vida.
5: Firearm-related incident occurring within or near the Senate of the Philippines, a co-equal branch of government. Second, the DOJ will proceed strictly on the basis of verified facts and evidence. Third, the department remains committed to ensuring a fair, impartial, and professional investigation consistent with the rule of law. And for these reasons, I have directed the constitution or creation of a special panel of prosecutors to conduct a comprehensive case build-up investigation into the incident. The panel shall be vested with such powers as may be necessary to enable them, to enable it to conduct an impartial, thorough, and just investigation, including the authority to issue subpoenas. I likewise am directing and ordering all concerned law enforcement agencies, including the PNP, particularly its scene of the crime operatives, the NCRPO, the Pasay City Police Station, as well as the National Bureau of Investigation, to preserve and submit within 48 hours from receipt of the order all relevant evidence and records pertaining to the series event that transpired at the Senate Complex from May 11 to May 14, 2026. Likewise, the DOJ shall request the Office of the Sergeant at Arms through the Office of the Senate President to submit a report and turn over all relevant pieces of evidence in its possession and control, evidence that may aid the special panel of prosecutors, which would include CCTV footages, ballistic and paraffin examination results, deployment records, communication logs, incident reports, witness statements, and other forensic and documentary evidence. Next, I would like to encourage crowdsourcing of evidence. For any available evidence which is verified or can be verifiable, okay? Alam nyo naman, ang daming kumalat na video, okay? You can submit it to our panel of prosecutors investigating this. And we will look at them so that we can get to the truth of the circumstances that led to the incident. Okay, this is an appeal to members of the media who were present at the Senate premises during the relevant period to submit videos, photos, and any other evidence that may deem useful to the panel. At this time, the investigation is ongoing. The department definitely will not prematurely assign liability or validate public claims until all evidence has been fully evaluated. We assure the public that a complete, transparent, and impartial investigation will be conducted. Okay, basically, ang ano po natin is the deadline I'm giving for the initial report for the law enforcement agencies, no? Particularly the NBI, the PNP, yung SPD, I think, kasama yung Pasay City Police District, and the NCRPO, to submit the report not later than 5 p.m. Wednesday next week. Okay? And also, this is a similar request to the Office of the Sergeant at Arms. We will course our request through the Office of the Senate President. In addition, on the arrest warrant issued by the ICC against Senator Bato de la Rosa, with this press briefing, I do confirm that there is a valid ICC arrest warrant and a pending request from ICC to serve the same has been duly received by the Philippines. Second, we do acknowledge the independence of the Senate as a co-equal branch of government. And as such, we do respect the sense of the Senate when they place Senator Bato de la Rosa under protective custody. And the Executive Department, through the Department of Justice, expects nothing less that upon resolution of all legal issues, and there's a petition, and there are legal issues now pending before the Supreme Court, we will expect that the appropriate turnover will be made to the Department of Justice once all the legal issues have been resolved for his arrest. Next, the Department of Justice will treat any attempt of Senator Bato de la Rosa to leave the country as a mockery of justice. And I'm giving specific orders to law enforcement agents, to our border control authorities, that if Senator Bato de la Rosa would try to leave the country, that the appropriate arrest should be made. He is under the protective custody of the Senate, and we expect the appropriate turnover once all the legal issues have been resolved, the petition pending before the Supreme Court. Of course, we do acknowledge the Executive Department through the Department of Justice acknowledges the judiciary, the Supreme Court being the final arbiter of resolving all these issues. That's why I just met with the lawyers of the Office of the Solicitor General. The Office of the Solicitor General will comply with the requirement to submit its comment not later than 6:43 p.m. tomorrow. And pursuant to the order of the court, the other party is given another 72 hours to submit the reply on the comment. And I think that will hopefully will put a resolution on the matter. Next. 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
3: Okay. Rolando. Hi, Sec. Good afternoon. Rolando from Manila Standard. Sec, unang-una po, you've mentioned that you recognize that there is a valid warrant of arrest from the International Criminal Court issued against Senator Ronald de la Rosa. Sec, does the DOJ think that it should be crossed over through the local courts? As I recall that the NBI said in an interview on Tuesday that it can be bypassed because of the powers vested under the Philippine Center on Transnational Crime.
5: These are precise issues that the Supreme Court will pass upon. So I would just decline to answer. The government will be presenting its case to the Office of the Solicitor General. We should not. And we should respect the authority of the Supreme Court on this matter.
3: Second question, I guess you've also learned that Senator Ronald de la Rosa has left the Senate premises already, and nasabi niyo po kanina na he might na kung sakali pwede siyang arestuhin since he's no longer within the premises. while he's in Senate custody. Will you also try to investigate Senator Robin Padilla's role, as some sources have already said that may kasabwat siya, kasangkot siya sa pag-alis ni Senator De La Rosa mula sa Senado? And will you file charges against him?
5: Ayaw ko kong pangunahan yung panel natin. Kaya nga po, ang nakapaloob dun sa panel natin, ay ang utos ko ho dun sa panel ay mag-imbestiga sa lahat ng pangyayari mula May 11 hanggang May 14. 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
3: So it's fair to say that you will not comment on any plans to file obstruction of justice charges against Senator Padilla?
5: Any comment would be premature, so I won't give premature comments.
3: Last sec, I'd like to hear this from you. There are rumors swirling these past few days. Will you be replaced as the Justice Secretary? Can we confirm this, that you will stay as Acting Justice Secretary?
5: We can ask Tweety Bird, my dear colleagues. Hindi ko rin ho kilala si Tweety Bird, where the source is coming from. And also, we serve for the Filipino people. Your Secretary of Justice serves for the Filipino people. We serve at the pleasure of the President. And sa atin lang ho, marami pong utos sa inyong lingkod, kaya parang sa tingin ko ho, tuloy-tuloy ho. Any further statement is speculation on my part.
6: Okay, Ades.
5: That cannot be categorical.
6: If you could kindly limit our questions to the topics discussed, please. Thank you, Orlando. Juan, and then Camille.
7: Hello. Good afternoon, Secretary. Sinabi niyo po na once na magkaroon ng resolution yung mga petitions and motions ni Senator De La Rosa, umaasa kayo na ito-turn over siya ng maayos ng Senado. 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
5: Marami kaming pwedeng gawin. 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
7: Kahapon po ni-lift na po yung Senate protection custody ni Senator De La Rosa since wala na siya doon po sa premises ng Senado.
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7: Sir, ngayon po ba alam niyo po kung nasaan ngayon si Senator De La Rosa? 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
5: There are units and actionable information that is available to the Republic.
7: Can you confirm, sir, na alam niyo po yung location?
5: There are information available to us to determine where he is.
8: Hi, sir. Good afternoon. Camille Samonte po from TV5. Is it safe to say, sir, that we're conducting a manhunt operation versus Senator Bato De La Rosa? Because you said that ang utos niyo po sa mga kapulisan, oras na makita si Senator Bato De La Rosa ay arestuhin para ma-implement itong ICC
5: arrest of correct lang, correct. There's no such order. Okay, don't twist the facts. Ang sinabi ko, di ba, we respect the jurisdiction, the pending case in the Supreme Court. And based on the tenor, we ventilate all issues first with the Supreme Court. The Supreme Court being the final arbiter of all these legal issues. We respect that. Second, we respect the sensitivities of the Senate as a co-equal branch. There's no order for manhunt. But we will treat any attempt to leave the country of the Philippines as an attempt to put a mockery in the justice system of the Philippines. So basically, the arrest is conditional, no? The order for his arrest. Okay? Paglalabas siya, teka, ibang usapan na yan.
8: So ano yun, sir? Kung nagtatago siya sa probinsya, hahayaan lang po siya hanggat hindi naglalabas ng desisyon ang Korte Suprema? Kumbaga status quo, sir?
5: Hindi po. Ang sinasabi natin, Ang sunod na order po ng Supreme Court ay mag-file ng comment at yung kabilang panig na pasagutin din doon sa comment. Antayin po natin kung paano yung paggalaw ng kaso sa Supreme Court.
6: JP muna. Please use a mic.
7: Your instructions po na the arrest, the order for an arrest will only come if only lalabas siya ng bansa. On what grounds, again, just to clarify, on what grounds legal grounds, bakit aarestin siya pag lalabas ng bansa? He cannot leave the country because?
5: Because of the arrest warrant, we will definitely submit to the request of the ICC. What? Kasi we're hearing him out. Dito mga kapatid, no? Pakinggan niyo yung inyong DOJ. Pinapakinggan natin sila. Sitting senator si Senator Bato.
7: Opo.
5: Diba? 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
7: Mm-hmm.
5: Diba? 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
7: Yes.
5: Diba? 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
7: Mm-hmm.
5: 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Diba? Ganun lang.
7: So ICC po, yung legal grounds?
5: Yes.
7: Okay.
5: The ICC arrest warrant will be served upon
7: you. Thank you.
9: Good afternoon, Justice Secretary. Jair Robledo po from Rappler. Just a clarification, when we say the warrant has been turned over to the Philippine government, are we referring to the PCPC, sir?
5: Yes, to the PCPC.
9: Okay. Second question, I know you just formed the prosecuting panel, but how are we treating those who helped Senator De La Rosa escape the Senate compound? I know that the investigation is, you know, restricted within the shooting incident. But how about the escape?
5: It's not limited to the shooting incident.
9: Okay.
5: But I give primacy kasi medyo nakakataka yun eh, di ba?
9: Mm-hmm.
5: Bakit may nag-discharge ng firearm sa Senado?
9: Okay.
5: Di ba? Nalagay sa peligro yung mga kababayan. Kayo mga news reporter, nalagay sa peligro. Ano pa yung isa mo sinabi kanina?
9: To clarify.
5: So,
9: yes,
5: basically. And I don't want to put blames kagad. Diba? That would be premature. So, let's allow the panel to do their work. No? I think yung iba-ibang law enforcement agencies, meron naman silang mga available na mapirapiraso ng ebidensya. Ang ire-request lang namin, isubmit na nila dito sa panel na to para mapagano. Kasi sa dulo nito, yung katotohanan kasi ay base sa datos at informasyon. So facts will determine the truth. And after we determine the truth, then we determine kung sino yung accountable, kung anong kaso yung pwedeng ikaso, at yung wala namang kaso, kasi ginamit mo na kanina yung term na escape eh. Ayaw kong pangunahan, di ba? Kasi escape is also a conclusion. Attack is also a term na conclusion, di ba? Diba? So, ayaw nating pangunahan yung magiging... No. In this case, it's not the Interpol. It's ICC himself. Tandaan natin, yung ating PCTC is Philippine Center for Transnational Crime. So, it's beyond what only is covered by the Interpol Treaty. It also covers itong ICC matters.
9: And just last question for me, very, very last, Justice Secretary. I know you're still waiting for the SC decision on the TRO, but so far the position of the Department of Justice is we will follow the RA 9851, but we were still waiting for the SC decision. So doon po ba sa SC decision magde-decide if we will follow the surrender under IHL law or the extradition? Tama po ba ang aming understanding?
5: Ang ganito ang tamang understanding. Makikinig tayo kung ano sasabihin ng Supreme Court. Kasi yun lang po ang tama. Makinig tayo. Siya po ang inatasan ng ating saligang batas na maging final arbiter ng mga usapin na ganito. So makikinig tayo sa Supreme Court.
3: Hello po, Justice Secretary John from ABS-CBN News. Will there be tawag dito whole departure order para kay Senator De La Rosa following your statement kanina?
5: I've issued an ILBO already for him. We've sent notices to our border control authorities, basically. So in effect, if he will be cited or if he will be seen trying to flee the country, he will be arrested.
3: Kailan po ni-release yung ILBO?
5: It's outstanding. The timeline, I'm not sure. No? I'm not sure. But I've released already. I signed off on the ILBO already.
3: Okay, on the matter, one follow-up lang po. On the matter ng dun sa CCTVs na mentioned din kanina kasi ng OSAA na parang wala daw pong copy ng CCTV. So, ano pa po kaya yung ibang mga gagamitin nating pieces of evidence para dito?
5: Ayaw kong pangunahan yung panel eh. Alam nyo naman eh. Pero yung mga news reporter doon, ang daming nag-streaming nung nangyayari. So, yung mga nananawagan ulit ako sa mga pwedeng makatulong dun sa investigasyon, bigyan nyo kami ng dagdag na recording tsaka ebidensya.
10: Okay, three more. Sir. Sir, clarify ko lang yung kanina. You said that Solgen will be filing the required comment by tomorrow. So I assume it's electronic. It will be electronically filed. After the receipt, it will be De La Rosa's lawyers have 72 hours of themselves, starting from tomorrow, bambilang nun, sir. Bale, Tuesday, gano'n. Kung sakaling ma-file
5: nila bukas. My understanding, yes.
10: So, by Tuesday, deadline na for De La Rosa's counsel to file the reply. If the Supreme Court does not issue any relief after the filing of the reply, would the government consider that, you know, that there's really no stumbling block to arrest him when found?
5: I don't want to speculate what I will decide on Tuesday 6:45 p.m.
10: Sir, how about yung ano, sir? Yung incident last Tuesday. Do you think, kasi the resolution made clear that the Supreme Court was reserving its right to relief requested by De La Rosa if the situation warrants. Under the circumstances, sir, that apparently it was the Senate. Well, at first blush, it was the Senate officer who started the gunplay. Do you think it would substantiate further action from the Supreme Court ahead of the filing of the pleadings?
5: I don't like to speculate.
10: What is your opinion, sir?
5: My opinion has no relevance here. We follow what the Supreme Court says.
10: So we will wait for the Supreme Court to... That's after Tuesday. Kung sakaling ma-file po bukas.
5: Kung meron or something. If,
10: kung sakaling ma-file po bukas ng Solgen yung
5: site. Pa-file nila. Pa-file nila within the time.
10: Oh, with tomorrow, sir, electronically.
5: They received the order 6:44 p.m. last Thursday. Thursday ba yan? So, basta they have until 6:43 tomorrow p.m.

0: Sir Ombudsman Remulla has made harsh a statement saying that Senator De La Rosa's flight should be construed as evidence of guilt. Basically said flight is evidence of guilt in that context. Would you share the same opinion?
1: Again, my opinion will not matter and will only add to the confusion, so I'd rather not.
0: So do you agree with Ombudsman Rimbuli or not in that position?
1: I agree with him on many matters, but I would rather not give an opinion on that matter.
0: Thank you, sir.
1: Thank you.
2: Okay, I'll call the last two. You saw raised their hands. Grant and Joe.
3: Sir, magandang hapon po. Magandang Grant hapon. Hilario from
1: yes,
3: Bombo Radio. 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
3: Sir, and you mentioned kanina po na ILBO po ang inisyo po natin laban kay Senador De La Rosa. And we know that ILBO is not to prohibit a person na makalis ng bansa. Sir, hindi po ba kulang yung ILBO para hindi makalis ng bansa si Senador?
1: Pero kasi yung hold departure order versus ILBO, di ba? Korte nag-i-issue nun ILBO. Pero pag na-hold na siya sa immigration, based on the ILBO, our immigration authorities will already contact our law enforcement agents. Aarestohin na siya.
3: Okay. Last sir, kanina po si Ombudsman Remulla ay pinatawan ng preventive suspension si Sergeant at Arms Mau Aplasca. Sir, kanina din po si Senate President Alan Cayetano ay sinasabi na kung sinuspende ito si Aplasca ay dapat din suspendihin si Attorney Matibag na NBI. Ang DOJ po ba as attached agency ang NBI, do we consider to issue a preventive suspension kay NBI Director to protect the integrity of the evidence po sa nangyari?
1: I don't see any reason issuing any preventive suspension. First, no, it's not for the Secretary of Justice, it's not within my authority to do that over Director Melvin Matibag. Second, I don't see any reason why Director Melvin Matibag will be suspended or preventively suspended given the current circumstances.
3: Last sir, baka may message po kayo kay Senador De La Rosa po.
1: Yan actually, no? Kung gugustuhin ni Senator Bato De La Rosa to be under the protective custody of the DOJ would be more than willing to make arrangements with him para hindi na, di ba? Total, pare-pareho naman, di ba? 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So, para wala na rin confusion, tandaan nyo ho, ang nakakadagdag sa confusion, di ba? 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Correct natin, no? Kaya nga itong fact-finding, malaking bagay, mga kababayan ko. The only thing that will set us free on this is finding out the truth kung ano nangyari from May 11 to May 14.
4: Hi, sir. Sir, can the people who helped Senator De La Rosa be held liable for obstruction of justice?
1: I don't want to preempt yung decision. No, ano?
4: Pero sir, yung mismong pagtulong po, sir, and may valid ICC arrest warrant po siya, hindi po ba yun?
1: Again, I don't want to preempt yung ano, di ba? Kasi remember, I'm the Secretary of Justice. No, the panel of prosecutors are under me. And there are legal remedies available for anyone, di ba? Na ma-file ng kaso ng mga piskal kay Secretary of Justice. 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
0: O, i-greet mo rin sila in Cebuano. Kasi yes. Naka-greet na Ilocano yes. Kanya si Cagayan. Yes. Go. Oh.
2: Hi, mayong gabi kaninyong tanan. Mm-hmm. If my family and friends are watching, mayong gabi. And I hope that you'll support me up until the end of my journey.
0: Correct. And your family is also in Australia. You have relatives there.
2: Yes, I do. Yes. I do.
1: You're in Australia, mate.
2: Uh-oh. Hi, I love that.
0: Real Australian kasi siya.
1: Yes.
0: Yeah.
1: Where? From,
2: I have relatives at Darwin, Northern Territory.
1: Darwin.
0: Oh, Darwin Territory. Ganun dapat pagkasabi, Darwin Territory. Mga ganun lang dapat.
1: Para sa amin, no, wag kang loloko-loko, teritoryo ko.
0: Yan, ganun. Yes. Oh, yun. Oh, ikaw man, how do you prepare for this pageant?
2: Yeah, so we all know that Philippine pageant is really high standard.
3: Mm-mm. Yes.
2: So, as this is my second national pageant, mm-mm. You know, Philippine pageant is really different. You have to be prepared. Got you it. Have to be that woman. Mm-mm. So it's really, I know, I have so many preparations from passerella trainings, Q&A trainings, from my advocacy, so everything. And you have to be prepared mentally and physically
3: yes.
2: because, you know, a lot of people are watching you.
0: Yeah.
2: So you have to set as a yes. good example to everyone.
1: Tsaka yes. mas mahirap na ngayon. Kasi yeah. di ba parang maging watermark mo na siya.
2: Exactly.
1: Kapag kunwari, kamali ka, hindi ka nakasagot sa Q&A, mm-hmm. yung pasarela mo, nahulog ka or whatsoever, yeah. di ba nadapa. Kumbaga mga marka na, ay, siya yung nahulog.
3: Yeah. May digital footprint. Yeah.
0: Yes. O yun. At kung si Miss Mandaluyong ay may seed of hope, since kausap natin si Miss Cebu, ano naman itong soil to soul advocacy mo?
2: Yes. So actually,
0: soil to soul.
2: It's soil to soul. Mm-mm. Actually, my advocacy is deeply rooted in Mm-mm. me. I experience it. Because before, I am malnourished. I experienced malnutrition. Mm-hmm. So I know how the child's development will affect if they're not well nourished. Mm-mm. That's why I have founded the Soil to Soul, cultivating sustainable nutrition for every children, teaching them on how to grow their own food, how to live sustainable life.
0: Ayan. Dapat mag-friends kayo, mag-usap kayo ni Miss
3: yes.
0: Mandaluyong
3: yes.
0: kasi parang sustainable farming, di ba? Urban gardening yes. and sustainable, di ba? Yes. Di ba lahat yun? Maganda yan.
3: Yes.
0: So, eto naman, ang Cagayan naman, ako meron siyang mm-hmm. Project Arayat, di ba
3: yes,
0: naman?
3: Po.
0: O ano naman yung Project Arayat mo?
3: Project Arayat po, it rooted or it sparked from my love for travel.
0: Mm-hmm.
3: Ever since I grew up, I've always dreamed of traveling, but now that I had the opportunity and the capability to travel overseas, I was inspired by other nations.
0: Mm-hmm.
3: That I saw na tourism is one of the greatest contributors of a country's development,
0: mm-hmm.
3: progress,
0: yes.
3: and economic growth.
0: Yeah.
3: And witnessing that myself as a tourist in other countries,
0: yes.
3: It gave me hope. Mm-mm. And it opened my eyes to possibilities. Now I want to bring a stronger sustainable tourism in the Philippines.
0: Yes.
3: That is why I trained for 7 days under the Department of Tourism of Cagayan Province to be now an accredited community tour guide.
0: Yay.
3: And that is how I promote sustainable tourism through mm-mm. my project Arayat.
0: Diba naman?
3: Arayat po is an Ilocano word that means extending help.
0: Mm.
3: And for me, Arayat stands for appreciation for culture, mm. responsibility for nature,
0: see.
3: Active community involvement, yielding sustainable livelihoods, advocacy for ecotourism, and transformation through unity. That ay, is the heart of my
0: may focus. Acronym yung Arayat.
3: Correct.
1: Yes. Tama na in-explain ni Ms. Cagayan.
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0: 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It's ano, it's like parang for me, if I will give the definition, it's a cycle of life.
2: Yes.
1: Yan. Wow. 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
0: Because that's what Miss Philippines Earth means.
1: Yan, yes. 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Yes, nine. 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
1: 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Yes. 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What activities have you joined so far? Or may mga nakalinya ba kayong gagawin pa na aabangan? Kasi ang dami yung mga supporters na, uy, punta tayo and support them. Yes, any one of you can answer. Miss Mandaluyo. Sige, go.
2: Ako po, in Ballesteros, we're a small town po eh, so community involvement is really there. We have regular tree planting activities sa Animal Breeding Center and Agro-Ecotourism Park po namin. We also conduct weekly cleanup drives sa aming coastal beach. And together po with the LGU and the SK chairman of different barangays, we conduct sustainable livelihood program trainings sa ating mga kababaihan ng Ballesteros, those who are not given enough opportunities po, sustainable livelihoods like creation of pot holders through worn out clothes para maibenta po nila, may pagkakitaan, and also weaving as a part of our culture, and it is also a way of environmental protection and conservation kasi we use plastic scraps po for weaving and creation of bayongs, baskets, bags na pagkakakitaan po nila. So everyone would thrive from people, our culture, and our nature.
0: Yes. Kasi nga, di ba? Community, ano?
2: Yes. Lahat po.
1: Involvement. Yes. And you empower the community also through the help that you extend. Miss Mandaluyong, sa inyo naman po.
3: Sa amin po, so as I mentioned po earlier, kasi po talaga yung seeds of hope, since I grew up in a family of farmers, talaga po mapaghamahal na talaga ako sa environment ever since I was young. And then, yung passion ko po for tree planting and gardening, it started in the province. And then, since nga po here sa Mandaluyong, we have limited spaces. And as the reigning Miss Mandaluyong 2026, I'm privileged enough to have the platform po to coordinate with the LGU and the other agencies as well in Mandaluyong City. So I'm really grateful that we're working towards hand in hand together po in combating and mitigating the existing climate crisis that we are facing right now through urban gardening. This step may be really small in a way, but I know that together we are making a change, an action for our Earth.
0: Diba? And God, mission accomplished.
1: Correct. Oo, tsaka take note, lagi siya yan may dalang platform para matangkad siya kahit saan siya
2: platform heels.
1: Platform pala yun. 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
1: 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Marami sinabi ko man.
0: Combating ba?
1: Combating.
0: Ganda, gagamitin ko yan na.
1: Yes.
0: Ay, may bago naman akong tutunan ngayon.
1: Wow.
0: Ay, you know what? We are combating the energy crisis right now.
1: Pwede.
0: Ayan ang magandang tanong mamaya sa kanila, Papa Awel, about energy crisis. As the, kunyari kung mananalo kayo, di ba? 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
1: Correct.
2: Yes. Sa amin po, yes.
0: Hala, sa inyo, sa Cagayan, sa Ballesteros?
2: Sa Ballesteros po, may parang regular power interruption.
0: Oh my God.
2: Dati pa po yan. So, even before this crisis happened. Yes.
0: Dati ang alam ko lang ha, sa Occidental Mindoro lang yung alam ko dati na parang wala silang kuryente. 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Mm-hmm. 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Meron na talaga. Thank you so much. How about Miss Cebu?
1: Miss Cebu.
4: Yes. What was your question again?
0: The question is, how's the
1: you really walk the your dog and actually
0: how's the the sharks in Oslo Island?
1: You've been doing activities related to Miss Earth, and even prior to joining Miss Earth pageant, you're already doing activities in your own province, right? So if you can share that with us also, and what other activities that you plan to do in relation also to your pageant.
4: So as I was creating my advocacy, I haven't done any so much activities yet. But last year, after the Cebu was hit by an earthquake and typhoons, that was after my pageant, my very first national pageant. And that's where I realized I have so many realizations that time. Like, there's so many lives that were lost. And I think it's my calling to be a beauty queen, because before I didn't even imagine that I'll become a beauty queen someday. But as I have seen the people's struggles and the community thriving, I've realized that it's my calling to be a voice and to help the people. So last year after my pageant, I have saved enough, a small amount of money. With a heart, I bought relief goods and waters and traveled going to the provinces that were really affected by the earthquake. So those experiences really, you know, made me realize so many things. And now I have so many plans. I may be young, but I know that in the future, I will fulfill my dreams.
1: Yes. Claim it.
3: Yes.
1: For other people.
3: Yes.
1: You will be blessed more because you're a blessing to a lot others. More people. Diba? Yes. Yun naman yun. So, eto na nga, eksakto, papunta na tayo. Kasi, syempre, as you prepare for the pageant, hindi lang ito basta physical, mental, preparations, diba? 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
0: solar system.
1: Sa forest, ganyan, tree planting, mga ganun-ganun. 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How do you think we can cope with the energy crisis we're facing now in your own little way? Aside from like educating people, di ba, ganyan. 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Sige, anyone can answer.
4: Siguro, if we work hand in hand together, since there's a lot of calamities that's going on right now, especially the energy crisis, then we have to find solution. Instead of educating them, I mean, yes, we can educate people, but we also have to take action, not just words. We can't just speak for it, but we have to find solution, because we're Filipinos. We can do so many things. That's our talent. And I think there's a lot of options, just like using solar, anything. There's a lot. As long as we work hand in hand, then we can resolve the problem.
1: True.
3: And
1: thank you.
3: Kahit din po,
1: parang kabugan.
3: Yan.
1: Baka nanonood ngayon. Siyante, ating mga pamahalaan. Uy, maganda yung sinabi, suggestion niya. Ma-adapt yan. Oh, Ms. Mandaluyong.
3: Yes, aside po from like switching to renewable energies and clean energies, what we can do as individuals po is conserving energy. By simply turning off appliances, the lights when not in use, even conserving water. This may seem so little for us, pero if we do this diligently, every day, we are contributing a lot already to our environment.
1: Yung simple na yung earth hour, na 1 hour naka-switch off lahat, ang daming na-save na energy noon, tsaka naging clean din yung cleaner yung environment.
3: Totoo.
1: Kasi walang mga emissions. Totoo. 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Yun naman yun. Okay, Miss Cagayan?
2: Okay, so aside from our individual practices that we do every day at home, ganyan, from me as a community tour guide po, sustainable tourism can be one of the solutions to this problem. Ayan, did you know that flying is one of the most of transportations that produces the highest carbon footprints, emissions, and makes use of energy? And as a community tour guide, I promote responsible practices, steering away from this energy consuming practices, such as utilizing bike tours, walk tours, local and sustainable practices. Yes po, making use of kalesa, mga ganyan, or promoting the use of electric vehicles na nakakatulong din po to our environment. Yung mga ganyang simpleng bagay lang po can help with this crisis.
0: Very good girls, diba? But if I were to be asked by the panel of judges, I believe the movie in the 1990s headed by Miss Jelly de Belen, The Gagay ang Prinsesa ng Brownout. Because of the severe electric disturbance.
1: Whoa, mega no. Ganun, diba?
0: The coal energy is needed.
3: Yes.
1: Oh my gosh. Diba? Marami love that. Coal energy.
0: Severe rolling of power. Yung mga
3: rolling of power.
0: Ganun, ganun. For me, the coal is very, very important for that. Why not try it?
1: Why
0: not try it? Hello, so, Lola ko, Lola Erlin.
1: Hi, Lola Erlin. Sana Erlin, ano na, healthier na si Lola Erlin.
0: Ayan. Magaling, coal power generator.
1: Yes. Exactly. Diba? So, ayan, let's generate na rin your information that we need to share with other people by promoting the upcoming Miss Earth Philippines. Please share us the details, saan ito gaganapin, open to the public ba ito, at ano pa yung mga segments na aabangan dyan. Please.
3: Ikaw ba?
2: Okay. I'd like to invite everyone to continue supporting the Miss Philippines organization, Miss Philippines Earth, I'm sorry, and all the candidates joining. And if you'd like to be updated on the upcoming events and activities of the ladies, make sure to follow our official Facebook and Instagram page po. They're both named Miss Philippines Earth. So watch out po to our upcoming activities and we hope to see you there. Thank you so much for the support po.
3: Yung upcoming activities po namin on May 23, we will be having our first activity. It will be the Flores de Mayo, which will be held po in Bagak, Bataan, Las Casas de Acasar. We are all very excited kasi several candidates from the provinces will be there. And we are also inviting everyone to join us on our coronation night on June 27, 2026 at Malitbog, Bukidnon.
1: Wow!
3: There, Bukidnon! As a host.
1: So, events host kasi din si Alisa. Kaya, yung mga information niya. And of course, Miss Cebu, please invite everyone to support all of you.
4: Yes, of course. So, these amazing ladies that are going to be joining the Miss Philippines Earth this year, watch out because they got something to offer.
3: Yes.
4: So
3: Yes, all of us actually.
4: So I'm inviting all of you to please support all of the candidates of the Miss Philippines Earth up until the end of our journey.
3: Yes.
1: Yes.
0: Aabangan natin kung sino sa tatlong yan ang babalik dito with the
1: crown. No, may corona.
0: Ang
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1: Kaya thank you very much to our ladies from Cagayan, Rina Andrea Reyes de Los Santos, from Cebu City, Kirsten Dawn Delario, and from Mandaluyong City, Alisa Villarina. Thank you very much. Maraming
3: thank you very much, ma'am.
1: God bless. Yes. Susunod na po, Love Connect with Coach V, Vanessa Antonio. 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
0: 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Ako po si Jai Ho.
1: Sabay po kayo. Alam ko na.
0: Alam nyo na.
3: Alam na this.
0: Thank you. See you Sunday.
1: Alam na.

0: age, ganun din, much older yung mga fathers nitong mga babaeng nanganak, no, na 10 to 19. So pag that's adolescent, but we call it talaga adolescent pregnancy kasi we want to zero in on the 10 to 14.
1: So my question ako, bakit ganun ang way of thinking ng mga nakatatanda, ng mga fathers, to say na nakakabuntis ng mga bata? Parang, is it also a psychological issue?
0: Actually, for us, it's an issue of abuse because ang age of sexual consent sa Pilipinas sa law ay 16 years old. So if bata siyang nabuntis at nanganak, there may be some kind of abuse involved there. No? So we are zeroing in on that fact talaga.
1: So cycle din siya. 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Ito yung nangyayari sa pamilya ko eh. So kapag papunta sa next, eh, okay lang pala. Diba? Yes, diba, Miss May?
0: It's really sad to know na ito yung nangyayari. Nabuntis na nga ng maaga, below age of sexual consent, mas matatanda pa yung nakakabuntis sa kanila.
1: So paano po ma-empower ngayon ang mga kabataan, mga bata?
0: For us, no, international standard is saying kapag 5 to 8, ang core message is protection talaga. Protection from abuse. So you have to teach the child how to protect himself or herself. Kapag ka younger, older ages doon, kailangan ang pagtuturo na is, it's not their fault, no? Whatever it is, na any violence or abuse, it's not their fault. Pag mas older na, ang pagtuturo ay, there should be consent. If a no is a no. No, teaching our young kids on social protection yung gusto talaga natin eh, protecting themselves kasi nga nangyayari talaga itong mga pangyayaring ito, no. Although may good news, sa totoo lang, I come here for good news.
1: Yes,
0: because historically, no, itong pinakamababa for 15 to 19. I think nag-work talaga yung programs natin for 15 to 19. Because it's really decreasing 4.9% according to the 2025 National Demographic and Health Survey ng Philippine Statistics Authority. But, no, sad to say, hindi nakakapture yung 10 to 14. So, yun din, gusto nating draw the attention there.
2: Wait, Miss Mai, bakit? Bakit naging parang effective yung sa 15 to 19?
0: Yes.
2: And hindi yung 10 to 14 na mas dapat bantayan natin dahil syempre obviously mas bata itong mga to.
0: I think yung mga programa ng gobyerno nag-center dun sa teen ages. May ethical issue kasi pag 10 to 14 eh, no? Kasi kailangan mo ng parental consent, kailangan ng data privacy, kailangan meron kang expert opinions on how to design a program for very young adolescents. Kaya right now, government is veering towards that, developing a program from 10 to 14. We will consult experts on how to go about this. No, may core message tayo about protection, pero kailangan natin ng matinding expert opinion and ethical issues are involved because it's 10 to 14.
2: Kasi malamang you're also talking about contraceptives. Tama ba?
0: Kapag ganyan, we cannot talk about family planning methods because there is a law that kailangan may parental consent.
2: Yun na nga. Sa anong age?
0: Ang 18 and below, no, according to the Responsible Parenting and Reproductive Health Act or the Republic Act 10354. Kailangan may parental, written parental consent.
2: So, kumbaga, ganito lang yan. Kunyari, Nay, yung boyfriend ko, kunyari 15 years old ka, bigyan mo ako ng consent, bibili ako ng condom.
0: Or hihingi ako sa health center.
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1: Sex education, Miss May, gaano po ito kahalaga?
0: 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Yan talaga ang core message namin at panawagan mula sa CPD na parents should be the primary sexuality educator. Sad to say, only more than 10% lang talaga ang nakikipag-usap tungkol sa sexuality. No, we had a conversation kanina.
1: Yeah.
0: And I laud, no, parents opening that topic no, with their children. Kasi yun talaga dapat ang nangyayari sa bahay. Sad to say, it's not happening because parents are not ready.
2: But also, the other thing is that, sabi mo nga kanina, usually, yung abuser, tatay mo, or even nanay mo, diba? So, paano yun? kung ganun yung sitwasyon, how can you expect na you will get it from your parents when sila mismo yung nag-a-abuse sa'yo?
0: We need to teach talaga kids or children na to go, recognize abuse, to run, and tell a responsible adult kung parents or family member ang nag-a-abuse sa'yo. Yun talagang dapat ituro sa curriculum. No? DepEd has a integration of curriculum, yung sexuality education sa curriculum. They call it reproductive health education. Pero we need to really have training.
2: Yan.
0: Yes. We followed the law. Yung reproductive health education is in the law. No, we do not use comprehensive sexuality education kasi wala siya sa batas natin.
2: Oo, yun nga yung hindi na-approve. Yung ma-approve na, tapos hindi na-approve. 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
0: Calling our body parts as they are.
2: Oo.
0: And I think Migs is doing that. And I'm sure ikaw din niya, no? As a parent of adolescents.
2: Awkward ako kasi adolescent na yung anak ko.
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0: We say na you spot teachable moments if you're not ready as a parent. 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
1: Mga indirect moments.
0: Yes. 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
2: 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Okay. 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
1: The scientific terms.
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0: Yeah, that's good. Yun talaga eh.
2: Tapos ganto-ganyan, okay.
1: Yeah, the
2: alam
1: private
2: na niya,
1: part.
2: Pala. 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Sa school naman, tinuro din. And then nakita ko, ginagamit rin nila in normal conversations when it comes up.
1: Kasi nga, parang di siya maging tabu.
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2: tabu
1: siya, doon siya magkakaroon ng curiosity. Kapag maging curious, baka mapunta pa sa mga action na hindi naman dapat.
0: Sa experimentation. Isa pa, kailangan natin tignan since social media yung topic niya before me, no? Yung social media kasi is the secondary source of information on sex and sexuality. So it's another thing to look into, no? Yung ating social media, it's another thing. And alarming siya because none ang first. First, they have no sources of information according to the Young Adult Fertility and Sexuality Study. And then ang next social media pa. No? So our campaign is malayaako.ph. Parents, no, Nina, you can check it out. Migs, you can check it out, no, if you want to really discuss about sexuality with your children.
2: Ano? Malayaako.ph.
0: At least, authoritative siyang source. Meron doon about consent. Ang swimming, ang consent ay parang swimming, no? To find that out, please check malayaako.ph. Bakit parang swimming? Yeah. So, look into malayaako.ph and see ano bang ibig sabihin.
1: At least may added material na tayo, Ate Nins. Bukod sa mga algorithm na nakikita natin on parenting, ito, maganda talaga. Oh. May website.
0: Oh. Yes. For okay. government, yan yung campaign natin. Yes.
2: Okay. And Ms. May, bilang panghuli na lang, mensahe mula sa Commission on Population and Development tungkol nga po sa ating pinag-uusapan ngayon, medyo sensitive nga po, pero kailangang pag-usapan at harapin pagtaas ng kaso ng teen pregnancies, lalo na sa 10 to 14 years old.
0: Ayun, so for us, sa Commission on Population and Development, adolescent pregnancy is a developmental inequality issue. It's not the fault of the young girl if they get, no, pregnant and then they gave birth. It's not their fault because we, no, yung community around, the family, the community has a hand on it, no, lalo na ang age of sexual consent ay 16. So, since this is our panawagan, we call pa rin for the Adolescent Pregnancy Prevention Bill to be passed. Na kasing tagal na ng RPRH law ang battle na to. So, for this Congress, no, we really pray and hope that this be approved para naman magkaroon ng ngipin, no, at ma-address talaga ang isyong ito para sa ating mga kababayan. 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You have the choice, you have the right to say no. No, so ayan. Maraming salamat at masayang pamilya.
2: 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Classmate ko yan.
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1: 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So what I saw was not waste, but actually what I saw was wealth. So ang ginawa ko, I tried to buy, I tried to hingi na lang kasi tinatapon naman yung mga overripe na saging. And then I ferment them and then I mix them with a lot of my herbs kasi itong Oliver Eco Village is an urban garden and primarily yung focus natin, mga herbs. 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And then ang output naging suka. 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So very very tasty, kakaiba, masarap, matamis. At saka may sili din, so medyo maanghang ng konti. But it's really a different kind of condiment dahil very natural based. And then saging, you can imagine how tasty saging is. And then if you ferment that, you mix with a lot of herbs. And the product is bazooka or banana suka.
0: Anong klaseng saging ito? 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
1: 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All year round yan. So 365 days a year.
0: Oo. Parang saba, yun ba yun?
1: Yes, saba. The one you make turon.
0: Oo.
1: That's the kind of banana.
0: Ayun. 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Ilang taong ka na?
1: I'm sorry?
0: How old are you?
1: 56 na ako.
0: 56 na. 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
0: 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So, hindi ketchup yung... may produkto ko rin ba na ketchup from banana o bazooka lang?
1: 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So, atin is bazooka. Essentially, very aqueous, very viscous na suka.
0: Mm-mm.
1: Which is sawsawa na, if you're familiar with Tabasco,
0: yes.
1: So that's consistency of Tabasco. It looks like Tabasco, but it's not very spicy kasi Tabasco naman talaga super anghang.
0: Uh-uh.
1: And this one is, because this is banana based, so medyo matamis ng konti na may konting kagat.
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1: 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And then, yun, ang nangyari, isang produkto. And surprisingly, ang daming nag-patronize nung bazooka natin. Nag-feature na sa mga Agriculture Online article ng Manila Bulletin.
0: Mm-mm.
1: And then, kasi masarap naman talaga. And it's very cheap. We only sell that at 60 pesos a bottle.
0: So commercially available na siya.
1: Why not coconut vinegar? Actually, merong konting coconut vinegar as a starter kasi fermentation yung process natin. So you need to put a portion of coconut vinegar to kickstart the fermentation process.
0: Ayun. Ano yung pinaka-unique na lasa? Yung katangian ng produkto?
1: Matamis na may kagat. Na very aromatic dahil ang daming herbs. So it has 10 herbs because we grow more than 20 herbs here sa garden. And we usually put there a lot of mints. So I don't know if you're familiar with mint.
0: Yeah.
1: We have spearmint, choco mint, lemon mint, a lot of mint and tarragon. And so many other herbs that whatever we grow here in the garden, sinasali.

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0: Nasa butuan lang dahil pinoprocess pa natin yung FDA natin. So basically, we can only sell B2C, business to consumer, and then it's just walk-in. Mm-mm. All those customers who comes to the garden. At meron kasi tayong maliit na coffee shop outside the garden and maraming kumakain. And at the same time,
1: okay.
0: If they buy our products, they buy also the products that we sell in our coffee shop.
1: Ano yung mga naging reaction nila, yung impression nila nung unang matikman nila yung basuka?
0: Nasasarapan sila dahil kakaiba, no? Kakaiba siya. If you're familiar with ginamos, ginamos, so it looks like that. Pero hindi siya. Ginamos is fish-based. But this one is banana-based. So pagtikim pa lang nila, napi-curious ka agad, no? And then, sa pangalan pa lang, curious na sila. 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
1: Uh-oh.
0: The aroma, the taste, nag-explode siya dahil ang sarap kasi. So, the first taste is, unique ka agad, ang sarap. And then, most likely, mga 9 out of 10 would say, magkano po ba to? Yan. Kasi dito sa mga kumakain sa coffee shop, libre yan, no? Libre. So parang free tasting. In a way, to promote the product as well. And after they tasted it, and then they buy the product.
1: Ayun.
0: Organic. Itong coffee shop natin is an organic coffee shop. We raise our own pigs organically. Organic pigs are plant-based pigs. No? We rear them using plant-based ingredients. So yung mga binibenta natin sa coffee shop, like humba, sisig, pero mga organic yan. 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
1: Yan, no? 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Ano yung marketing strategy mo? 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
0: Ano lang, walk-in lang talaga at saka reference. So we didn't really go out that much yet in terms of promoting it dahil wala pa tayong FDA. 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And we've been supported by a lot of agencies here like DOST, DTI, na para matulungan tayo sa ating FDA approval.
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0: We make sure na very hygienic yung pagkakagawa. And then, apart from that, you know, a fermented product is always a safe product.
1: I
0: don't know if you're familiar with fermentation.
1: Yeah, So wine, di ba? So wine,
0: di ba? So makita niya ko. So, siguro okay. But of course, that remains to be seen. Kasi dapat kung ma-FDA approve ka, meron ng certain protocols dyan, certain standards that we have to follow as much as possible. Kahit homemade to, we have to make sure na hindi lang siya masarap, kundi malinis din.
1: Oo, baka kaya sumakit ang tiyan, ininom. 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
0: No, it's not banana wine. It's banana vinegar.
1: Yeah. Yeah. Ano yung target market na ng condiment mo? Household?
0: Basically, those mga health-leaning groups and individuals. Kasi I think tayo lang yung organic, purely organic-based na garden sa Butuan or if not, Lahul Caraga region na merong coffee shop or restaurant. And then, so yun, meron akong niche. May niche yung market dahil I think the people starts to gravitate or to evolve towards something that is healthy, no? Kasi alam mo naman, ang dami-daming sakit natin coming from what we eat and what we drink.
1: Yeah.
0: So basically, ang advocacy natin is, if you want to live happy, you have to eat healthy.
1: Yes.
0: That's basically our slogan, eat healthy and live happy. So itong urban garden natin, I think the trigger point here why I was invited for this conversation is because of the solar power.
1: Mm-hmm.
0: Yes, we are solar powered. If I have to mention that,
1: sige.
0: Isa tayong learning site for agriculture ng Department of Agriculture na 100% solar powered. 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At usually, pag may mga training ng farmers, ay malalayo silang probinsya, pupunta ng Butuan City. 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
0: So, kaya meron tayong farmhouses. Itong mga farmhouses na to is powered by solar energy. So kung pag sinasabi mong green farm, I would say 100% green farm tayo. And I think it means a lot these days kasi tumataas na yung bill ng mga kuryente, di ba?
1: Mm-hmm.
0: So, imagine ang bill namin nung wala pa kaming solar roughly 20,000 a month.
1: Mm-hmm.
0: And then nang nagsosolar kami, mga 10 na lang, 10 to 11.
1: Malaki talaga.
0: Dahil ang kalahati yung ano talaga, yung savings. And then may net metering. I don't know if you're familiar with the concept of net metering.
1: Uh-huh.
0: Meaning if you have an excess capacity of your solar power,
1: yes.
0: It will be exported to the grid.
1: Tama.
0: In this case, Aneco or in Manila, Esmeralco,
1: yeah.
0: And they will pay you back.
1: Yes.
0: And it will be deducted from your billing. No? That's
1: a
0: nice way of having solar set up.
1: Mm-mm.
0: With a net metering application.
1: Ayun.
0: So, and then mga 3 to 4,000 yung mga nababawas from net metering. So, from 10,000, less 3 to 4, so 6 to 7,000 na lang.
1: Imagine malaki
0: from
1: din yun. Oo.
0: 20,000, naging 6 to 7 na lang. It's really a big help. Malaking investment nga lang ang solar.
1: Mm-mm.
0: At the onset, no? At the first stage, it's really an investment. But if you look at it in a very long term, like 5 years down the road, ang dami mo savings talaga.
1: Ayun, tama. O, siguro sa mga susunod na episode, dyan tayo mag-concentrate sa solar na yan, ano, sapagkat maganda yan. Oo. 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
0: Don't be scared and keep trying. No, you really have to start. Like this one, I used to work overseas for 30 years, and then after pandemic, we went back home. And then this is an idle land I purchased 20 years ago, and I am NTD, nothing to do. So what I just did, I developed this small piece of land, and I turned that into something like this without really a big idea behind it. So what I did is I just keep trying. I just survive by the day. I keep planting herbs. I keep growing trees. I keep improving. So it's not an overnight sensation, no? And it's not a walk in the park. So I think for those interesado na mag-garden o magkaroon ng sariling farm, just make it happen muna, no? Start it. And then from there, you take it from there.
2: Ang galing mo! 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
1: Oliver Kiao Terante. 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Thank you very much. Babalikan ka namin sa mga susunod na episode, pag-usapan natin yung solar farming naman. 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
0: Thank you so much.
1: Okay, bye-bye. 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Happy birthday, Pindot. Happy birthday.
3: Happy birthday.
1: Yeah. Kay Mrs. Tess Riberal. 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Mrs. Tess Riveral, hindi ko nababanggitin yung na 61 years old. 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Maraming araw pa na taon ang bibilangin. Long live Mama Tess Riveral. Happy birthday!
3: Happy birthday!
1: Speaking about birthday, pakibati rin daw ng happy birthday Magalang Vice Mayor Eler Pexon, and happy birthday kay Mr. Roman Pontillas, and happy town fiesta Barangay Dao, Mabalacat City, galing kay Zosimo and Marites Gasmin and Yalong family. Yan. Sino pa ba? Yung kapatid ko sa Dubai, si Gina, at yung isa ko pang kapatid sa Las Vegas, si Chinky. Magbabalik kami! 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